0: Oh, my gracious. It's so good being with you, baby. Yes, it is. Well, let's get out here with the
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0: She left me about twice a week, I think.
1: Talk on, talk on.
0: There's an old saying,

when the Nurkaregord machine starts to play. Oh, now we dance to the polka shawdishes, the waltz is 1, 2, 3. And when my mini does that twist, boy, that's

0: Those lips, dig those lips, crazy lips.
1: Hey, those lips, I tell you those, well, now those.
0: It's Billy.

those crazy leaps. Don't you step on my blue suede lips. It's a horrible thought, isn't it? Meanwhile,